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3: My job at the time of the incident was a buggy puller for the factory that I worked at. And there was a pallet. There was a strap on it, like the tie-down strap they didn't take off. And when I got it, I stumbled. I fell back and broke my wrist. I couldn't believe it happened. The older I was, and they say, I've always heard it's going to take longer to get to heal back. I'm just like, I need to get back to work. At the time, me and my wife was talking. I said, no, we need to find, when we decided to hire a lawyer, we need to find a hire. And I said, well, let's try Mama Justice, because I always heard good things about her. And I said, no, we'll give her a try, and I'm glad I did. They have done an awesome job. I would recommend them in a heartbeat. I'm glad I called them when I did, because they have helped me out. Took a lot of fears, especially at the time when I was having issues with workman's comp. And then when they took over, it eased my pain.
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3: My job at the time of the incident was a buggy puller for the factory that I worked at, and there was a pallet, there was a strap on it, like the tie-down strap they didn't take off. And when I got it, I stumbled, I fell back and broke my wrist. I couldn't believe it happened. The older I was, and they say, I've always heard it's gonna take longer to get the heal back. I'm just like, I need to get back to work. At the time, me and my wife was talking, I said, no, we need to find, when we decided to hire a lawyer, we need to find a hire. And I said, well, let's try Mama Justice because I always heard good things about her. And I said, no, we'll give her a try, and I'm glad I did. They have done an awesome job. I would recommend them in a heartbeat. I'm glad I called them when I did because they have helped me out. It took a lot of fears, especially at the time when I was having issues with Workman's Comp. And when they took over, it eased my pain.
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0: Firefighters put their lives on the line to protect our communities. As a way to say thanks, Dark Horse Press and Digio Strategies have created the Mississippi Frontline Heroes Awards.
1: It was 1 o'clock in the morning and a pickup truck was upside down in a Jones County drainage canal sinking. The driver was trapped with one pocket of air and water at his chin. Deputy Stephen Grazer got there first. Then Chief Charles Cromwell of the Glade Fire and Rescue, and then D.L. Geiger of Powers Fire and Rescue. The three men from the three agencies, without a second thought, all went into that black water together to make the rescue. They pried the door open and pulled him out, and he's alive because they didn't hesitate. That's what a frontline hero looks like. The Mississippi Frontline Hero Awards, honoring the ones who run toward the danger.
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6: Tonight, expect mainly clear skies as temperatures fall to the upper 70s, and a few folks may stay in the low 80s even overnight tonight. Mainly clear skies expected. Tomorrow for your Wednesday, more heat, more sun, upper 90s, feel like temperatures up to 109. Watch out for pop-up later in the day. We'll stay hot all week long. I'm meteorologist Matt Standard.

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4: Tonight, expect mainly clear skies as temperatures fall to the upper 70s, and a few folks may stay in the low 80s even overnight tonight. Mainly clear skies expected. Tomorrow for your Wednesday, more heat, more sun, upper 90s, feel like temperatures up to 109. Watch out for pop-up later in the day. We'll stay hot all week long. I'm meteorologist Matt Standridge.

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3: Tonight, expect mainly clear skies as temperatures fall to the upper 70s, and a few folks may stay in the low 80s even overnight tonight. Mainly clear skies expected. Tomorrow for your Wednesday, more heat, more sun, upper 90s, feel like temperatures up to 109. Watch out for pop-up later in the day. We'll stay hot all week long. I'm meteorologist Matt Standridge.

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0: do-gooders come in all walks of life. 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
3: Tonight, expect mainly clear skies as temperatures fall to the upper 70s, and a few folks may stay in the low 80s even overnight tonight. Mainly clear skies expected. Tomorrow for your Wednesday, more heat, more sun, upper 90s, feel like temperatures up to 109. Watch out for pop-up later in the day. We'll stay hot all week long. I'm meteorologist Matt Standridge.

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3: Tonight, expect mainly clear skies as temperatures fall to the upper 70s, and a few folks may stay in the low 80s even overnight tonight. Mainly clear skies expected. Tomorrow for your Wednesday, more heat, more sun, upper 90s, feel like temperatures up to 109. Watch out for pop-up later in the day. We'll stay hot all week long. I'm meteorologist Matt Standridge.

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0: do-gooders come in all walks of life. 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
5: Tonight, expect mainly clear skies as temperatures fall to the upper 70s, and a few folks may stay in the low 80s even overnight tonight. Mainly clear skies expected. Tomorrow for your Wednesday, more heat, more sun, upper 90s, feel like temperatures up to 109. Watch out for pop-up later in the day. We'll stay hot all week long. I'm meteorologist Matt Standridge.

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George Burge, Cowboy Songs, US 96.3. Did you see where Hardy is coming to, I think they call it the Hump at Mississippi State? Is it the Humphreys Auditorium? I know I should know, but I'm an Ole Miss fan, sorry. In October, I want to say October 2nd, it's the weekend of the Alabama game in Starkville. So let's see what we've got on tap for college football in Mississippi. Before the LSU game in Oxford, Ella Langley is playing the 17th. Before the Alabama game in Starkville, Hardy is playing on October 2nd. Mississippi knows what's up. I am looking forward to football season.

0: Tyler Hubbard on your hometown country, US 96.3. Good morning. I'm Tracy Lee. Are you like one of these people that when there is a new trend, you automatically go do it? And I mean like at Starbucks. You know how Starbucks has all these secret drinks and secret menu? Well, this past weekend, they released their unicorn frappuccino. I think they've done this in years past, but this was the weekend that they brought it out. They had their biggest weekend in history because people were going to get this frappuccino. They sold more than 2 million drinks just this weekend. I'm in such a rut. Like, if I go to Soulshine, I know what I'm going to get. The Emily flatbread. It's so good. I love that thing. Same thing when I go to Starbucks. I know I'm going to get a white chocolate mocha. It could be hot or cold if I'm willing to shake things up a little bit. But I kind of get in a rut and want to order the same things. But are you a trendsetter? And have you had this? What is in it? What makes it a unicorn frappuccino? Now I'm kind of curious. Should I get one? Have you had one? What are they like? I'm so intrigued now.
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Hey, I'm Tracy Lee. Have you ever had an oopsie at work and a lot of people found out about it? Bless our hearts, we had one here yesterday and one in Chicago last night. I'll tell you all about them in 6 minutes. It's Craig Morgan out.

0: I don't know how your morning's gotten off this morning. Hopefully a lot better than what happened yesterday here at US 96.3. Hey, I'm Tracy Lee. So yesterday in the middle of the day, we get this thing with the EAS. It's called the Emergency Alert System. Sometimes you hear it. It's like it makes that noise that goes and tells you if there's bad weather or there's a civil authority, something like that. Well, yesterday it goes off on all of our stations here at DGO Strategies, and the big alert, because we're like, what is that? Like, it's 117 outside. There is no rain. What is happening? It was about road work in Lawrence County, like had absolutely nothing to do with anything. And we're like, why did that go out over the radio signal? And it turned out to be a mistake. Somebody sent it by mistake. I mean, those are those kind of mistakes that you make and everybody knows about it. Well, it happened last night again in Chicago, the Chicago suburbs. Around 3 a.m., the tornado sirens went off. No rain anywhere near Chicago. So everybody's kind of freaking out, going like, what is this? Is there an emergency alert? What is happening? Turns out it was just a staff member accidentally activating the tornado sirens. Like, I know yesterday that probably happened here too. Somebody accidentally sent that road work because obviously they're going to have a road closed in Lawrence County and the whole state had to know about it. I don't know, but man, dude, when you mess up, it's one thing if like only you or your team know, but when lots and lots and lots of people know, it is not a good day. So no matter how your day has started off, at least we're in better shape than these guys. We'll just go with that.
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7: It's a warm and dry start this morning across central Mississippi. It's going to be another hot one today. More heat alerts in place as temperatures climb to about 100, 101. If you like temperatures up to 113, there may be isolated pop-ups later this afternoon and really into the evening. Best chances east of Jackson. I'm meteorologist Matt Standridge.

Zimmerman, Chevy Silverado, your hometown country, US 96.3. Luke Combs was recently doing an interview with GQ magazine, and they asked him how he felt about his kids. Like, would he want them to follow in his footsteps in any area of life? And he said, would I want them to hunt all the time, want to be in the woods? Absolutely, because then we could go together. But if they want to move to Soho and be artists, then I'll go to their first gallery showing. I just want them to be happy. Oh, Luke Combs, you're such a good daddy. QS 96.3.

0: 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I'm Tracy Lee. Great advice from a veteran musician if you're trying to break into the business.
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0: So Kip Moore has been in the industry for a while. You may remember some of his songs, Hey Pretty Girl and Something About a Truck. Well, he has a warning for young artists that are trying to emulate idols like Morgan Wallen, Tyler Childers, or even Zach Bryan. He said, you know, you see a lot of people chasing the biggest sellers in our format right now, but by the time you catch it, that train has left the tracks, and you're only going to be able to pick up little nibbles here and there, but then it's going to fizzle out. Kip goes on to say, it's great to be inspired by somebody, but you have to find your own voice. That's really sound advice. Now, Kip Moore's kind of an artist in his own right. He's got a very distinct voice. He didn't really follow anybody, and it resulted in a pretty good career for him. And not only do I think this advice works for people pursuing music, but I think it can work in just about any area of life. So remember that as you go throughout your day today. It is good to be inspired by someone, but you have to be you and go to the sound of your own drummer. That's how you know you're going to be the most authentic, and your life is going to be yours, because we all know it's exhausting trying to be somebody that you're not. So good advice from Kip Moore this morning. That's what's trending on your hometown country, US 96.3.
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0: nominated the Mississippi Frontline Heroes Awards.
1: It was 1 o'clock in the morning and a pickup truck was upside down in a Jones County drainage canal sinking. The driver was trapped with one pocket of air and water at his chin. Deputy Stephen Grazer got there first, then Chief Charles Cromwell of the Glade Fire and Rescue, and then D.L. Geiger of Powers Fire and Rescue. The three men from the three agencies, without a second thought, all went into that black water together to make the rescue. They pried the door open and pulled him out, and he's alive because they didn't hesitate. That's what a frontline hero looks like. The Mississippi Frontline Hero Awards, honoring the ones who run toward the danger.
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I got a text in and said, I know it's not Flush the Format, but can we please hear this? And I can't say no. It's Garth Brooks calling Baton Rouge. This will get your blood going on a Wednesday morning. 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
1: 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Hey, I'm Tracy Lee, and I'm a pet owner. Do your dogs go as crazy over the vacuum cleaner as mine does? I think we have a hack that can actually make your dogs calm down. We got that coming up in the three things you need to know in two songs on US 96.3.

Your hometown country, US 96.3. Hey, I'm Tracy Lee. These are the three things you need to know. The MHSAA is fining Brandon High School, as well as putting the football team on probation for violating its practice schedule rules. According to WAPT, Brandon Varsity Football began using pads in practice on Thursday, which was 2 days before the start date for schools to use pads, according to the MHSAA's executive director, Ricky Neves. We don't know how much they were fined, but we do know they did receive a one-year probation. But this is not the first time Brandon Football has violated the practice schedule rules. Last season, the school was also fined and put on a one-year probation. I'll keep my opinion to myself. Old Spice for Men is kicking off pumpkin spice season with a limited edition collection of deodorants and body sprays in pumpkin, apple crumble,

0: and Frankenstud. Now, there is no word on what Frankenstud smells like, and I'm a pumpkin spice fan, don't get me wrong, but after working out in this 100-degree heat, I don't want my man smelling like pumpkin spice. Like, it's okay if I do. I just don't want my man to. I know that sounds sexist. I don't care. And if you are a pet owner and your dog hates the vacuum cleaner, this hack might work. There was a Facebook reel going around of a woman vacuuming her carpet and her dogs were going after the vacuum. So she stopped what she was doing and she disciplined the vacuum cleaner. I kid you not. She looked at it and she spanked it and she said, "Stop making them upset. You stop that." The dogs just kind of stood there and looked at her, but were satisfied. So the next time you're using your vacuum cleaner, if your dogs go crazy, try spanking the vacuum cleaner and see what happens. We are going to need video of that, though. These are the three things you need to know on US 96.3.
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Did they make the naughty list? Hey, I'm Tracy Lee, US 96.3. A new list just came out of the biggest jerks in country music. I got some questions. We'll go over it after Dylan Scott.

0: One of the absolute biggest disappointments in life is when you meet your idol and they are not nice. Isn't that the worst? Hey, it's Tracy Lee, US 96.3. I don't know who did this list, but somebody did a list of country music's biggest jerks. It was an article by PennLive.com and the Dallas Observer. Now, I don't know where they got this information, but here's the top 10. Artists who cancel their tours. There's nothing you can do about that sometimes. I don't know about that. Number 9, Bailey Zimmerman. I have had many dealings with Bailey, and he has always been so nice. I don't know why he's on this list. Travis Tritt. Now, I have heard stories about Travis, but we're not going into that here. Gavin Adcock. I think Gavin's just a pistol, so as long as you stay on his good side, you're okay. Blake Shelton comes in at number 6. I have seen Blake in multiple settings, and he's always been the nicest guy. I don't know about Blake Shelton. Now, number 5, hands down, no discussion for me. Zach Bryan. Zach Bryan's such a butthole. I just cannot stand that guy. Jimmy Allen, same. Don't know about him. Kid Rock comes in at number 3. I don't know about that. Kid Rock's always been really nice in any dealings that I've seen, but I think if you probably fall on the opposite side of politics from him, okay, I can see where that might happen. Number 2, Morgan Wallen. Are you kidding me? I'm telling you, Morgan is a superstar. And when you see him in any situation, he is the most humble, nicest guy. I don't know why he's on this list. And number 1, Jason Aldean. I disagree with that too. I don't agree with any of this list. Well, except for Zach Bryan and Jimmy Allen. But I think the people that are on this list probably lean one way politically. And I don't know about these two articles like PennLive and the Dallas Observer. I don't know which way they lean, but I can see if you are opposite political from them, how you could think that they would be the biggest jerks. I don't know. Have you ever had a dealing with an artist and you walk away going, I don't like this guy? I mean, I have, obviously, because you meet people, but it could be a bad day. You always give them a second chance. If they're a jerk after the second time, okay, they're a jerk. But I don't know if I agree with this list or not. 601-995-9600. Stressed? Tired? Want to relax? 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
1: 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One word in particular was succulent. 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Moist, tender, luscious, yummy, divine, heavenly, Johnny-rific, mouth-watering, tasty, juicy, delicious, flavorful, scrumptious.
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10: It's a warm and dry start this morning across central Mississippi. It's going to be another hot one today. More heat alerts in place as temperatures climb to about 100, 101. If you like temperatures up to 113, there may be isolated pop-ups later this afternoon and really into the evening. Best chances east of Jackson. I'm meteorologist Matt Standridge.

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0: hometown country, US 96.3. Good morning. I'm Tracy Lee. Hope your day's gotten off to a great start. What one city did in Madison County is having impacts all over the country. This is the good stuff.
1: Yeah, man, that's the good stuff.
0: You may remember a few weeks ago we talked about the city of Gluckstadt handing out the autism awareness stickers for your cars. Well, they ran out in no time flat. Well, now Hinds County is following suit. They started distributing autism awareness stickers to help law enforcement better support people with autism during traffic stops. So Hinds

0: help our law enforcement be better at their job. And kudos to Gluckstadt Police Department and Hinds County for doing this. Hopefully more counties will follow suit in the future. This is The Good Stuff.
1: Yeah, man, that's The Good Stuff.
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0: When I was younger and would go on an airplane, I never understood why they said to always put the mask on yourself first before you put it on the people you were traveling with, because weren't we supposed to take care of them first? Hey, it's Tracy Lee from US 96.3. But what happens when we become adults? We put ourselves on the back burner for everything. It could be a haircut, it could be a doctor's appointment, it could even be our health. But as we get older, those things become taxing on the people that we love the most. So I am telling you this morning to put the oxygen mask on yourself if you are struggling with your weight. I know, Tracy, I've tried everything. I've been right there with you. 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I have been doing the skinny shot now for a few weeks. I am down a significant amount of weight. I feel so much better that I am better for the people in my life. If you're tired of getting winded when you play with your kids, if you just feel like you can't do this, I am telling you to make the sacrifice and do it. It is going to change your life. Call them, have the conversation. That is all I'm asking you to do. 601-898-6039. Hey, listen to me. 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

0: 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Here are your hometown headlines with Therese Abel.
1: Good morning. It's Tuesday, and this is your AM news update from darkhorsepressnow.com. I'm Therese Abel. The 25th Mississippi Miracles Radiothon raised more than $290 for Children's of Mississippi, helping support specialized care for children across the state. Since the first Radiothon in 2001, the annual event has raised $9 million. Nine New South radio stations in Jackson and Meridian partnered in the effort, sharing stories from patients and encouraging listeners to donate. Also, Attorney General Lynn Fitch has delivered 44 emergency overdose boxes to Mississippi State University fraternity and sorority organizations. The boxes contain naloxone, also known as Narcan, and other overdose response tools. The effort is part of the state's One Pill Can Kill campaign, aimed at raising awareness about fentanyl and preventing overdose deaths. Wednesday will be hot and partly cloudy, with temperatures climbing into the upper 90s and only a slight chance of an afternoon shower. For more Mississippi headlines, check out darkhorsepressnow.com. I'm Therese Abel.
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2: 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Good morning, I'm Tracy Lee. Coming up around 7:30, are you a fashionista when you go back to school? Or at least we were back in the 80s. What are your kids doing now? We'll talk about school fashions and a Venmo request after a date that is leaving me scratching my head. Is this what we're facing now? That's coming up around

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Speaking of love that song, Ella Langley, Loving Life Again on US 96.3. And that is a lot of L's to say. Just saying. Hope your day's gotten off to a great start. Probably better than this one woman who got a Venmo request after a date. Wait until you hear why. It's next on US 96.3. Wait.

0: Tracy Lee, US 96.3. Did you see this on TikTok? A woman's date asked for a reimbursement after their date. Listen to this story.
1: He sent me a Venmo request after the date.
2: Why?
1: Oh, because you weren't as skinny as I thought you were going to be. You were a little bit bigger in person. Basically, he was treating it like a return. Like, oh, I took it out of the package and it wasn't exactly what I wanted, so I'm going to go return it. Like, this is Target or something. That's what dating is. You meet them in person, and sometimes you love them, sometimes you don't, but you can't Venmo request them and ask for a return.
0: Are you kidding me? This is why I don't date online or period, because my gosh, the audacity of this guy's like, I'm sorry, you're a little bigger than your picture. I'm going to need a refund. Are you kidding me? Does this happen? Is this where we are now in dating? I cannot even with this. Unbelievable.
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lot of kiddos back in school. I need to know one burning question. Hey, it's Tracy Lee on US 96.3, by the way. What are they wearing? Are hoodies still the thing? We're going to discuss back to school fashion coming up here in just a couple of songs on US 96.3. No belief.

0: is back to school time, and I remember it being like a runway when I was in school. Hey, it's Tracy Lee, US 96.3. The first few weeks of back to school, like you always, or at least I did, is like you always want to dress your best, make sure you put your best foot forward. And I was always so mad because it was hot, and we would have all these like fall back to school clothes, and it was too hot to wear them. But I'm going to tell you something. Fashion is not for the weak of heart, especially if you grew up in like the 70s and 80s, because I remember when I was in fifth grade, I can't believe I'm telling this, but I had a pair of jeans. Boy, I thought I was hot stuff in them. In fourth grade, they had a parrot. There was a parrot embroidered on the back pocket. Chubby little Tracy with a parrot on her back pocket. Boy, I thought I was hot stuff. And I also grew up in the 80s, so we had the acid wash jeans that you would tight roll. You couldn't tell me anything when I had on my tight roll jeans. I'm going to tell you, and a Guess shirt. Okay, that was just too much. But do kids still do that? Do they still dress up and go back to school? Or is everybody in leggings and hoodies now? I don't even know what's happening anymore. So am I alone in this, or did you dress up and ball out when you were going back to school too? 601-995-9600.
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15: It's a warm and dry start this morning across central Mississippi. It's going to be another hot one today. More heat alerts in place as temperatures climb to about 100, 101. If you like temperatures up to 113, there may be isolated pop-ups later this afternoon and really into the evening. Best chances east of Jackson. I'm meteorologist Matt Standridge.

back-to-school fashions. Are they coming back to haunt you? Hey, it's Tracy Lee, US 96.3. When we were going back to school, we were balling it out. What were some of your favorite back-to-school outfits when you were growing up? Got a text in from Samantha that said she loved the unit store in North Park, and she would always mix and match the colors. Let me tell you something. Those units things, they were so comfortable, but they gave you absolutely no shape. I look like an Oompa Loompa, but I wore the mess out of those. Got a text, too, from Stephanie that said everything she wore was Coca-Cola. You remember that big Coca-Cola trend? We couldn't even stand Coca-Cola in my house. We were a Pepsi house, and I still wore that Coca-Cola stuff. My gosh, a trip back to the 80s. So what about you? What fashions did you wear in school that are coming back to haunt you? 601-995-9600. I love

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0: Your hometown country, US 96.3. We are talking about those school looks that, boy, we thought we were fashionistas in the day. But now looking back, we're like, what in the world were we thinking? 601-995-9600. What about you?
1: So I think I was like 5. I was in kindergarten, and I had these like big bell-bottomy, like Sesame Street pants. They had like Oscar the Grouch and Big Bird and like all over the pants, and like this bright shirt that matched, I think, Big Bird, so it would have been like yellow. And then short page cut boy hair and short old bangs. I got a horrible haircut. I look like a hot mess express.
0: Okay, true story. My grandmother lived around the corner from Thad's Barber Shop at California Concepts, and Dorothy Hamill was the rage. She was a figure skater. She had really short hair. Now, my hair is naturally curly and poofy, so I walked right around to Thad's Barber Shop one day, climbed in his chair when I was in third grade, and told him I wanted a Dorothy Hamill haircut. My hair was down to my waist, and he's like, "Does your grandmother know you're over here?" And I said, "Yes, sir. Just put it on my grandfather's tab." He did. I went back to my Pentecostal grandmother's house and had all of my hair cut off. She almost had a heart attack. And boy, my third grade pictures, not my favorite. I look like a cotton ball on the top. Our fashion choices and hair choices were definitely questionable. A lot different than they are today. So what about you? 601-995-9600.
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Hey, I'm Tracy Lee. We've been talking about back to school fashions. And Robert just texted in and said, don't forget the parachute pants. Why does that make me laugh? And that sound they made, that swish, swish, swish sound. Some of us could have started a fire with our thighs. That's all I'm saying. That's all I'm saying.

0: 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Here are your hometown headlines with Therese Abel.
1: Good morning. It's Wednesday, and this is your AM news update from darkhorsepressnow.com. I'm Therese Abel. The 25th Mississippi Miracles Radiothon raised more than $290,000 for Children's of Mississippi, helping support specialized care for children across the state. Since the first radiothon in 2001, the annual event has raised $9 million. 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Also, Attorney General Lynn Fitch has delivered 44 emergency overdose boxes to Mississippi State University fraternity and sorority organizations. The boxes contain naloxone, also known as Narcan, and other overdose response tools. The effort is part of the state's One Pill Can Kill campaign, aimed at raising awareness about fentanyl.

0: and preventing overdose deaths. Wednesday will be hot and partly cloudy with temperatures climbing the upper 90s and only a slight chance of an afternoon shower. For more Mississippi headlines, check out darkhorsepressnow.com. I'm Therese Abel.
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2: 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I hope it moves everywhere. And the three things you need to know to get your day started coming up in the next 10 minutes.

Is there a hack to make your dog stop going crazy every time you vacuum? Hey, it's Tracy Lee, US 96.3. One Facebook reel says yes. I'll tell you what it is after Lainey Wilson and the three things you need to know.

0: 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Hey, I'm Tracy Lee. These are the three things you need to know. The MHSAA is fining Brandon High School, as well as putting the football team on probation for violating its practice schedule rules. According to WAPT, Brandon Varsity Football began using pads in practice on Thursday, which was 2 days before the start date for schools to use pads, according to the MHSAA's executive director, Ricky Neves. We don't know how much they were fined, but we do know they did receive a one-year probation. But this is not the first time Brandon football has violated the practice schedule rules. Last season, the school was also fined and put on a one-year probation. I'll keep my opinion to myself. Old Spice for Men is kicking off pumpkin spice season with a limited edition collection of deodorants and body sprays in pumpkin, apple crumble, and Frankenstud. Now, there is no word on what Frankenstud smells like, and I'm a pumpkin spice fan, don't get me wrong, but after working out in this 100 degree heat, I don't want my man smelling like pumpkin spice. Like, it's okay if I do, I just don't want my man to. I know that sounds sexist, I don't care. And if you are a pet owner and your dog hates the vacuum cleaner, this hack might work. There was a Facebook reel going around of a woman vacuuming her carpet and her dogs were going after the vacuum. So she stopped what she was doing and she disciplined the vacuum cleaner. I kid you not. She looked at it and she spanked it and she said, "Stop making them upset. You stop that." The dogs just kind of stood there and looked at her, but were satisfied. So the next time you're using your vacuum cleaner, if your dogs go crazy, try spanking the vacuum cleaner and see what happens. We are going to need video of that, though. These are the three things you need to know on US 96.3.
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Hey, I'm Tracy Lee. Thank you so much for making us a part of your morning. Coming up next in US 96.3's Good Stuff, it started in Gluckstadt and now has moved to Hinds County. And I am here for it. The Good Stuff next on US 96.3.

0: Your hometown country, US 96.3. Good morning, I'm Tracy Lee. Hope your day's gotten off to a great start. What one city did in Madison County is having impacts all over the country. This is the good stuff.
1: Yeah, man, that's the good stuff.
0: You may remember a few weeks ago we talked about the city of Gluckstadt handing out the autism awareness stickers for your cars. Well, they ran out in no time flat. Well, now Hinds County is following suit. They started distributing autism awareness stickers to help law enforcement better support people with autism during traffic stops. So Hinds County created almost 400 stickers. Y'all, they ran out in just 2 days. Now, again, the stickers are to notify law enforcement if someone in the vehicle has autism, which can reduce potential distress caused by loud sounds, lights, sirens, or unexpected stops. Some citizens in Hinds County told WLBT that it was such a good idea, and they felt safer now on the roads because they didn't have to worry about the people in their life that had autism being additionally stressed out if there was a traffic situation. It's these little things that help our law enforcement be better at their job. And kudos to Gluckstadt Police Department and Hinds County for doing this. Hopefully more counties will follow suit in the future. This is the good stuff.
1: Yeah, man, that's the good stuff.
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6: 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Hey, it's Tracy Lee from US 96.3. But what happens when we become adults? We put ourselves on the back burner for everything. It could be a haircut, it could be a doctor's appointment, it could even be our health. But as we get older, those things become taxing on the people that we love the most. So I am telling you this morning to put the oxygen mask on yourself if you are struggling with your weight. I know, Tracy, I've tried everything. I've been right there with you. 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I have been doing the skinny shot now for a few weeks. I am down a significant amount of weight. I feel so much better that I am better for the people in my life. If you're tired of getting winded when you play with your kids, if you just feel like you can't do this, I am telling you to make the sacrifice and do it. It is going to change your life. Call them, have the conversation. That is all I'm asking you to do. 601-898-6039. Hey, listen to me. 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It'll be the best thing you ever did. 601-898-6039 for Regenerative Medical and Wellness Center in Madison.
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9: It's a warm and dry start this morning across central Mississippi. It's going to be another hot one today. More heat alerts in place as temperatures climb to about 100, 101. If you like temperatures up to 113, there may be isolated pop-ups later this afternoon and really into the evening. Best chances east of Jackson. I'm meteorologist Matt Standridge.

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Hey, I'm Tracy Lee. Coming up in US 96.3's Trending, some really good advice if you're trying to break into the music industry. And actually, it's really good advice even if you're not. Something we can take with us throughout the day. It's about 6 minutes on US 96.3.

0: 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I'm Tracy Lee. Great advice from a veteran musician if you're trying to break into the business.
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0: So Kip Moore has been in the industry for a while. You may remember some of his songs, Hey Pretty Girl and Something About a Truck. Well, he has a warning for young artists that are trying to emulate idols like Morgan Wallen, Tyler Childers, or even Zach Bryan. He said, you know, you see a lot of people chasing the biggest sellers in our format right now, but by the time you catch it, that train has left the tracks, and you're only going to be able to pick up little nibbles here and there, but then it's going to fizzle out. Kip goes on to say, it's great to be inspired by somebody, but you have to find your own voice. That's really sound advice. Now, Kip Moore's kind of an artist in his own right. He's got a very distinct voice. He didn't really follow anybody, and it resulted in a pretty good career for him. And not only do I think this advice works for people pursuing music, but I think it can work in just about any area of life. So remember that as you go throughout your day today. It is good to be inspired by someone, but you have to be you and go to the sound of your own drummer. That's how you know you're going to be the most authentic, and your life is going to be yours, because we all know it's exhausting trying to be somebody that you're not. So good advice from Kip Moore this morning. That's what's trending on your hometown country, US 96.3.
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2: I knew I'd see her around. 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We just needed some time. She could get on with her life, and I'd get on with mine. 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

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And now it's like these county lines closing in on me. I see them everywhere together. 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

We are your hometown country, US 96.3. Good Wednesday morning. I'm Kim Allen. I don't know where August went, but we're going to be in September. Do you realize in less than 2 weeks? It's Luke Bryan. Drink a beer on US 96.3.

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11: It is getting hot out there quickly around central Mississippi. We expect to hit just above 100 degrees later this afternoon. Feel like temperatures up to 113. Most of the day will just be hot and sunny. But later this evening, watch out for a few isolated downpours, especially east of I-55. I'm meteorologist Matt Stindridge.

KISS 96.3. This is going to be so much fun. This Saturday, Fisher is going to be out at the Huntington Lumber and Supply Company in Hazelhurst from 10 till noon. 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It's all going on this Saturday in Hazelhurst. It's Riley Green.

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Ella Langley with Morgan Wallen on US 96.3. Ella's coming to Mississippi. She's going to be in Oxford Thursday, September 17th. That's just a couple of days before the Ole Miss LSU football game. 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

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Randy Houser, Hardy, all on the way. 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
13: It is getting hot out there.

quickly around central Mississippi. We expect to hit just above 100 degrees later this afternoon. Feel like temperatures up to 113. Most of the day will just be hot and sunny. But later this evening, watch out for a few isolated downpours, especially east of I-55. I'm meteorologist Matt Stindridge.

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I'm Kim Allen. Are you ready for football? 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

That's Luke Holmes on US 96.3. I'm Kim Allen. Be careful. Another day of serious heat. If you've got to be outdoors, make sure you're hydrating and get in plenty of breaks. 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
8: It is getting hot out there quickly around central Mississippi. We expect to hit just above 100 degrees later this afternoon. Feel like temperatures up to 113. Most of the day will just be hot and sunny. But later this evening, watch out for a few isolated downpours, especially east of I-55. I'm meteorologist Matt Stindridge.

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Kim Allen keeping you company on this very hot Wednesday. Be careful if you've got to be outdoors. 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

little time today. And Ken, roll up your sleeve for Mississippi Blood Services. They need your help. 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

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The MTV VMA nominations announced this morning, and Taylor Swift up for Artist of the Year, including other nominations. Those awards will be handed out September 27th. Cole Swindell on US 96.3.

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5: 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Hey, it's Tracy Lee from US 96.3. But what happens when we become adults? We put ourselves on the back burner for everything. It could be a haircut. It could be a doctor's appointment. It could even be our health. But as we get older, those things become taxing on the people that we love the most. So I am telling you this morning to put the oxygen mask on yourself if you are struggling with your weight. I know, Tracy, I've tried everything. I've been right there with you. 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I have been doing the skinny shot now for a few weeks. I am down a significant amount of weight. I feel so much better that I am better for the people in my life. 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It is going to change your life. Call them, have the conversation. That is all I'm asking you to do. 601-898-6039. 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
8: It is really hot out there this afternoon. We have temperatures in the low 100s, feel like temperatures up to about 113. Now watch out for some pop-ups, especially later this evening, mainly east of I-55, but everyone's got a chance. They'll be super hit or miss. Not everyone will get wet. I'm meteorologist Matt Standridge.

Rascal Flatts on US 96.3. Kim Allen with you on a Wednesday afternoon, 1 week from this Friday. Jason Aldean at the Brandon Amphitheater. It's going to be a

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Thank you so much for making us a part of your day and supporting local radio. 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It's Morgan Wallen. 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

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I'm Kim Allen. 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

It's hot. 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

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He was a millionaire. He left his fortune to some guy he barely knew. 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
14: It is really hot out there this afternoon. We have temperatures in the low 100s, feel like temperatures up to about 113. Now watch out for some pop-ups, especially later this evening, mainly east of I-55, but everyone's got a chance. They'll be super hit or miss. Not everyone will get wet. I'm meteorologist Matt Standridge.

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She's going to be returning for the theme song, Sunday Night Football. It's going to have a rock edge this year. 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

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A week from this Friday, Jason Aldean at the Brandon Amphitheater. 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

That is Luke Combs and BYU here on your hometown country, US 96.3. Fisher Alexander back here with you after taking a couple of days off. Let's go kick things off with our dad joke of the day. Here we go. What do you call an old snowman? Water!

0: That is Luke Bryan at Country, and she knows it here on your hometown country, US 96.3. Fisher Alexander here, and I just want to take a moment and say thank you so very much for making the 25th annual Mississippi Miracles Radiothon a huge success. Mississippi, you helped us raise over $290,000. 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
0: Things are looking pretty good out on the roadways at present. No accidents, types, or slowdowns being reported according to MDOT. Buckle up and drive safe. That's your latest look at traffic.
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12: It is really hot out there this afternoon. We have temperatures in the low 100s, feel like temperatures up to about 113. Now watch out for some pop-ups, especially later this evening, mainly east of I-55, but everyone's got a chance. They'll be super hit or miss. Not everyone will get wet. I'm meteorologist Matt Standridge.

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0: I've never had the opportunity to meet Morgan Wallen, but according to a new article by Penny Live in the Dallas Observer, he is the second biggest jerk in country music. We are your hometown country, US 96.3. You got Morgan Wallen at number two, and the biggest jerk is Jason Aldean. I disagree with that, though. Cody Johnson now.
1: He's a ranch hand in a pinch, man. Hotter than the red on a cattle brand. 'Cause she's a gold digger with a quick trigger. A cast iron skillet swinging

0: Jason Aldean, Trouble with a Heartbreak here on your hometown country, US 96.3. Fisher here. So according to Penny Live and the Dallas Observer, they came up with a list of country music's biggest jerks. And I honestly, I haven't met but like one of the guys on the top five list. But the top five, Zach Bryan. Number four is Jimmy Allen. I met Jimmy Allen. He's actually a pretty nice guy the time that I met him. Number three is Kid Rock. Two is Morgan Wallen. And number one is Jason Aldean. I don't know if I necessarily agree with that list because Bailey Zimmerman comes in at number nine. And he was just a super nice guy the time that I met him.
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0: Things are looking pretty good out on the roadways at present. No accidents, types, or slowdowns being reported according to MDOT. Buckle up and drive safe. That's your latest look at traffic.
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That is Taylor Swift, who is partnering with Madonna, and they lead the nominations for the MTV VMA Awards. We are your hometown country, US 96.3. You know, like we call Taylor Swift Tay-Tay. 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

0: That is Riley Green here on your hometown country, US 96.3. Fisher Alexander here. And coming up this Saturday, I'm going to get a chance to do something kind of cool. Go out to Hazelhurst, to Huntington Lumber and Supply, where you may have heard of this online. He's like a food influencer. He's a chef. His name is Stale Cracker. And he's got this like giant Indiana Jones people cooking pot type thing where he cooks up a gumbo and whatnot. But anyway, he's going to be at Huntington Lumber and Supply this Saturday, starting at 10 o'clock, cooking up some of his world famous recipes. And on top of that, we're going to be there raising money for some specialized wheelchairs and mobility equipment for children. So it's going to be a whole lot of fun and for a great cause. So look forward to seeing you in Hazelhurst at Huntington Lumber and Supply, starting at 10 a.m. this Saturday.
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0: Things are looking pretty good out on the roadways at present. No accidents, types, or slowdowns being reported according to MDOT. Buckle up and drive safe. That's your latest look at traffic.
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16: It is really hot out there this afternoon. We have temperatures in the low 100s, feel like temperatures up to about 113. Now watch out for some pop-ups, especially later this evening, mainly east of I-55, but everyone's got a chance. They'll be super hit or miss. Not everyone will get wet. I'm meteorologist Matt Standard.

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Why?

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Fisher here. Well, Stella Lefty, whenever she first started writing songs, she was doing it in a room by herself, so she didn't get any feedback from anybody. But as soon as she moved to LA, she did get some feedback.

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0: that there are a lot of folks that are not Waffle House fans, but I personally, I am. We are your hometown country, US 96.3 Fisher here. So they're testing some new ideas. As a matter of fact, Waffle House is doing some new tacos. Like they've got a breakfast taco that'll have bacon, egg, and cheese on it, which sounds great. And then you've got lunch or dinner tacos. Like one's a chicken melt, another's a cheesesteak melt, and then they've also got a patty melt, which I'm like, all those sound really good.
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National Weather Service in Jackson has issued a severe thunderstorm warning for northeastern Lee County in central Mississippi, western Kemper County in east central Mississippi, southeastern Etowah County in central Mississippi, southern Winston County in east central Mississippi, Neshoba County in east central Mississippi, until 5:30 p.m. Central Daylight Time. At 4:31 p.m. Central Daylight Time, a severe thunderstorm was located over Burnside, or near Philadelphia, moving southeast at 15 miles per hour. Hazard, 60 miles per hour wind gusts and quarter-size hail. Source, radar indicated. Impact, hail damage to vehicles is expected.

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0: Lauren Elena, Chase Matthew, All My Exes, your hometown country, US 96.3. Fisher Alexander here. 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
1: Get

National Weather Service in Jackson has issued a severe thunderstorm warning for Lee County in central Mississippi, southeastern Etowah County in central Mississippi, until 5:45 p.m. Central Daylight Time. At 4:50 p.m. Central Daylight Time, a severe thunderstorm was located near Singleton, or 10 miles southeast of Kosciuszko, moving southwest at 10 miles per hour. Hazard, 60 miles per hour wind gusts and quarter-size hail. Source, radar indicated. Impact, hail damage to vehicles is expected. Expect wind damage to roofs, siding, and trees. Locations impacted include Carthage, Walnut Grove, Redwater, Standing Pine, Lena, Tuscola, Madden, Singleton, Semitown, Renfro, and Smyrna. For your protection, move to an interior room on the lowest floor of a building.

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That's John Morgan, who says that whenever he first got into the music biz, he thought that all artists wrote their own songs, and he didn't know that there's actually a songwriting world. 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
8: This evening, we're tracking a few pop-up showers and downpours. They're very hit or miss out there. And most likely, most of them will trend east of I-55. Then we'll clear out later tonight, fall to the 70s, with more low 100s and sun, and a couple PM pop-ups later tomorrow. I'm meteorologist Matt Standridge.

Love that one from Joe Nichols. Your hometown country US 96.3 Fisher here. Well, Luke Combs says that he loves watches and he got that love because of his grandfather. Here he is now in BYU on US 96.3.

0: National Weather Service in Jackson has issued a severe thunderstorm warning for Southern Lee County in central Mississippi, Newton County in east central Mississippi, Scott County in central Mississippi, Southern Neshoba County in east central Mississippi, until 6:30 p.m. Central Daylight Time. At 5:28 p.m. Central Daylight Time, a severe thunderstorm was located near Madden, or 12 miles southeast of Carthage, moving southwest at 10 miles per hour. Hazard, 60 miles per hour wind gusts and quarter-size hail. Source, radar indicated. Impact, hail damage to vehicles is expected. Expect wind damage to roofs, siding, and trees. 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

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Here we go. 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
8: This evening, we're tracking a few pop-up showers and downpours. They're very hit or miss out there. And most likely, most of them will trend east of I-55. Then we'll clear out later tonight, fall to the 70s, with more low 100s and sun, and a couple p.m. pop-ups later tomorrow. I'm meteorologist Matt Standard.

National Weather Service in Jackson has issued a severe thunderstorm warning for Jasper County in East Central Mississippi, Newton County in East Central Mississippi, Eastern Simpson County in Central Mississippi, Smith County in Central Mississippi, Scott County in Central Mississippi, until 7:15 p.m. Central Daylight Time. At 6:21 p.m. Central Daylight Time, a severe thunderstorm was located over Forest and is nearly stationary. Hazard, 60 miles per hour wind gusts and quarter-size hail. Source, radar indicated. Impact, hail damage to vehicles is expected. Expect wind damage to roofs, siding, and trees. Locations impacted include Forest, Magee, Morton, Newton, Decatur, Bay Springs, Raleigh, Kenyatta, Taylorsville, Hillsboro, Polkville, Heidelberg, Hickory, Mize, Chunky, Lake, Wayne, Harperville, Montrose, and Silverina. 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

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They're rectangles. They're about 1 inch by 0.95 inches. And if you didn't know that, now you do. We are your hometown country, US 96.3. Fisher's my name, strolling out the door. Tyler Hubbard's on now. 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